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0: 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So rush into National Tiles or go online now and save. 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

0: 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Rain comes on steady, hot and strong. It just keeps on and on.
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0: 6:24 on Adelaide's Nova 919. That's your winning song for One Note Wonder, Rihanna and Neo, Hate That I Love You. 16 across Adelaide today. Sometimes, Joe's people say, what do you talk about during songs? Are you madly prepping? What are you doing? No, just saying we're talking about it. Just a new little additive to your frittata, and it's absolutely changed the game. So well done. Okay. Well done to you. Take us through it just quickly.
1: Well, it's a new recipe. It's a healthy recipe.
0: Yeah.
1: But what you do is you boil a few potatoes and you mash them up and you put them at the bottom of the frittata, like a bottom layer.
0: Oh, shut up. Mind blown.
1: It's a bit of a game changer.
0: It is a game changer.
1: I don't know if you can have potato for breakfast, but I'm about to.
0: Yeah, good on you.
1: Yeah.
0: Get those carbs in. Appreciate
1: okay.
0: you.
1: Okay. Mm. All right. So now you have to turn it into, oh, you shouldn't be eating carbs.
0: No. No. Well, here's the thing. If